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11: Recent survey conducted by Common Sense Media found one-third of teenagers prefer AI companions over humans for serious conversations. There's a term for that, social offloading. And experts we talked to warned that this habit could be stunting emotional growth, leaving an already isolated generation who came of age during the pandemic even less prepared for the messiness of human interaction. Sure, AI can help you polish whatever it is you're looking to say, but that's not very human, right? It's the messiness that makes our interactions with each other so real. It's also what makes them so validating, help us to develop our confidence, our voice, our deep bonds with each other. Psychiatrists we talked to encouraged turning to family or friends when you're struggling to express yourself. They are keen to help. I'm Dr. Sanjay Gupta, helping you live a better life.
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14: A better life with Dr. Sanjay Gupta.
15: Did you know that almost half the vegetables and more than three quarters of the fruit that we eat in this country come from just one state, California? Yeah, it's true. And according to a new report by the Environmental Working Group, a health advocacy organization, a lot of this produce is tainted with PFAS, which are sometimes referred to as forever chemicals. Why? Well, the EPA says pesticides keep America's food supply safe, abundant, and affordable. And of course, these chemicals are used in every state, not just California. Now, if you are worried, though, about how much you're consuming, the best thing to do is to buy organic produce, if and when you can. Organic or not, you should rinse all fruits and vegetables under running water. Don't use any soap. And as one epidemiologist told us, use a brush on sturdier items like carrots, potatoes, and cucumbers. I'm Dr. Sanjay Gupta, helping you live a better life.
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7: A better life with Dr. Sanjay Gupta.
8: Slowly but surely, AI is seeping its way into every corner of our lives. One area perhaps I didn't expect is diet advice. A new study out of Turkey found that chatbots are recommending to teen boys and girls that they restrict their daily calories to dangerously low levels and eat a balance of nutrients that are kind of out of whack. Remember, teenagers are growing, one pediatrician told us. If they aren't getting enough nutrition, it can really stunt their growth on a number of levels. And in extreme cases, it can lead to significant health consequences. Large language models, LLMs, they are designed to agree with you. So if you're looking to lose weight, they're going to push you pretty hard in that direction. They also sometimes don't know how to tell the difference between good information and bad information. And you know who does? Your doctor. I'm Dr. Sanjay Gupta, helping you live a better life.
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0: ready to soak up the nostalgia at the XLO Beach Party Sunday, July 19th at Indian Ranch in Webster. 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
15: Recent survey conducted by Common Sense Media found one-third of teenagers prefer AI companions over humans for serious conversations. There's a term for that, social offloading. And experts we talked to warned that this habit could be stunting emotional growth, leaving an already isolated generation who came of age during the pandemic even less prepared for the messiness of human interaction. Sure, AI can help you polish whatever it is you're looking to say, but that's not very human, right? It's the messiness that makes our interactions with each other so real. It's also what makes them so validating, help us to develop our confidence, our voice, our deep bonds with each other. Psychiatrists we talked to encouraged turning to family or friends when you're struggling to express yourself. they are keen to help. I'm Dr. Sanjay Gupta, helping you live a better life.
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0: 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We're Jen and Frank. We're here with Mackenzie. It's 9:15.
1: That little piano part
0: like
1: at the
0: that.
1: End there.
0: I always step on it.
1: Father's Day is this Sunday. A new survey revealing that over half of kids think dad is a better driver than mom. 45% of kids favor their mother when the rest are just undecided. Let's go to your household.
0: Who's
1: Who
0: a better
1: your
0: driver?
1: Kids say is a better driver?
0: Me.
1: Wow, that was quick. I'm going to admit it. Kevin's a better driver than
0: that
1: I am.
0: That you didn't have to say.
1: I did have to say it. As far as your parents are concerned, who's a better driver, Kenz?
2: I mean, to be honest, my mom never really drives. She has her own car, but my dad drives us everywhere.
1: So he's the better driver, Cliff. And then with you and Josh, who's the better driver?
2: Me.
1: I love it. That was quick. Quick. There we go. The young kids that were surveyed revealed the worst driving habits. Listening to terrible music with mom and dad in the car.
0: Hey, wait a minute. That's our station.
1: Their parents singing too loudly or off key. And then parents getting road rage and shouting at other drivers. Yeah, don't do that with your kids in the car.
0: It's embarrassing.
1: It's embarrassing for them.
0: Yeah.
1: It's not setting a good example.
0: When my son was little, somebody cut me off and he was in the back and I let out a string of inappropriate
1: Frank
0: words.
1: Frank said bad language.
0: Yes, he did. So then I leaned on the horn. So my wife was driving around with him in the back and she hit the horn and he immediately yelled out the same stuff he did when he was with me.
1: Oh, no. Did your wife have a chat with you?
0: Of course she did.
1: I love that.
0: Can't have a foul-mouthed little four-year-old in the back.
1: Well, this is funny. Mothers were a fifth more likely than dads to be guilty of using bad language while driving. So there you go. Father's Day. Don't forget dad on Sunday.
0: Jen and I love the Nash Casino. It's so easy to get to. From Worcester, 495 Route 3. Get off at the Pheasant Lane Mall, and you are there. Less than an hour.
1: 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So you can go late at the Nash. Over 1,000 electronic gaming machines, 36 table games. And let's not forget the delicious culinary collection. Their restaurants are spectacular.
0: Yeah, we love the atmosphere. It's brand new, basically. It's a little over a year, and it is fantastic.
1: It's shiny
0: the food's
1: and
0: great.
1: New.
0: Everything's shiny new. As soon as you walk in there, and by the way, the parking's free, and you can't get any easier. You open those doors, and you hear those bells and whistles,
1: like, ding,
0: and away
1: ding,
0: we
1: ding,
0: go.
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0: 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We are Jen and Frank. We're here with Mackenzie. Good morning. It's 9:32. I got to go home and take a see how little Ozzy Osbourne, our little Shih Tzu, is doing. He had a seizure yesterday.
1: Oh, another one. Another you need to get him on the medicine.
0: Yeah, he was on that at one point a long time ago.
1: Yeah, if they start kicking back up, because they come in clusters. I know this because our cat Bonnie, she was having really bad seizures.
0: It sounded like somebody was cutting the little guy's legs off. That's how bad he was yelping. Aww. But then after it's done, they can't even move. Like, his tongue's out of his mouth.
1: Yeah, they go into that aura, and they just kind of shake out of it.
0: Yeah. After a little while, he got up, shook himself off, went and had something to eat. Like, nothing happened.
1: Yeah, you
0: like,
1: might want to call the vet.
0: Huh? Well, that's not my job.
1: You're just guy points things out.
0: Listen, if somebody needs pointing out, I'll point it out, but it's not my job.
1: Okay.
0: It's his mom's job.
1: I'll call Amy.
0: Thank you. Appreciate it.
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104.5 XLO, New England's best variety. It's Mackenzie. Happy Thursday. We are about to jump into a long weekend. I'm pretty sure a lot of us have tomorrow off. And today, we're getting a little bit of a cool down, which I think we needed with the rain. But

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0: That was Somber with his single Homewrecker, and he is slowly but surely getting used to this fame. He said it does still shock him, though, when he goes somewhere and people are screaming his name. And even bigger of a shock for him is when people are holding up signs with his face on it. It catches him aback. You know what I mean?
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